0: Marcio Doctor, Gary Husband. Marcio Percussion, Gary Drums. Vladislav Sedeski, Clavier. Ingolf Burkhardt, Trompete. And Peter Bolter, Alt Saxophone.
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four-leaf clover. 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Oh, please come over.

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If they falter one instant in loyalty to the new order of affairs, the enemies of the state come. Arrests are in progress.

0: That means
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2: 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And it was on Felix von. Und Tenor Saxophon an der Klarinette Gary Fuhrmann. Baritonsaxophon, ein Urgestein, Mr. Crystal Marley. Eine Posaune, notre filou, Monsieur Robert.

thunder through the night. There ain't no city, ain't no village, ain't no crowd that haven't heard about the fight. I hear the rumbling of the

0: Marcio Doctor, Gary Husband. Marcio Percussion, Gary Drums. Vladislav Sedeski, Klavier. Ingolf Burkhardt, Trompete. Und Peter Bolter, Altsaxophon.
1: Sticks.

justice to them. As those slaves have died, so will your rebel if they falter one instant in loyalty to the new order of affairs. The enemies of the state are known. Arrests are in progress. The prisons begin to fill. In every city and province, lists of the disloyal have been compiled. Tomorrow they will learn the cost.

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1: 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And a pozzone, Felix von. And tenor saxophone and the clarinet, Gary Fuhrmann. Bariton-Saxophon, ein Urgestein, Mr. Crystal Marley. Eine Posaune,

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0: Marcio Doctor and Gary Husband. Marcio Percussion, Gary Drums. Vladislav Sedeski, Klavier. Ingolf Burkhardt, Trompete. And Peter Bolte, Alt Saxophone.
1: Sticks.

0: 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I'm also a client.
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2: you ever hang around the gymnasium?
1: Jim, you know I get one scraps holes on your leg and rubs up and down.

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If they falter one instant in loyalty to the new order of affairs, the enemies of the state are known. Arrests are in progress.

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And here and there you hear them whisper, see them murmur. And here and there you hear them whisper, see them murmur. To someone shouts, hip hip

Marcio Doctor, Gary Husband. Marcio Percussion, Gary Drums. Vladislav Sedeski, Klavier. Ingolf Burkhardt, Trompete. Und Peter Bolte, Altsaxophon. Sticks.

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1: 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The enemies of the state are known. Arrests are in progress. The prisons begin to fill.

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Marcio Percussion, Gary Drums. Vladislav Sandetsky, Clavier. Ingolf Burkhardt, Trompete. And Peter Bolter, Alt Saxophone. 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

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And a pozzano, Felix von. And tenor saxophone and the clarinet, Gary Fuhrmann. Baritonsaxophon, ein Urgestein, Mr. Crystal Marley. Eine Posaune, notre filou, Monsieur Robert.

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Marcio Percussion, Gary Drums. Vladislav Sandetsky, Klavier. Ingolf Burkhardt, Trompete. And Peter Bolter, Alt Saxophone. Sticks.

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0: trouble from behind. The Jungle Telegraph.

As I stepped in front of my old bathroom mirror, myself sort of vanished